sound with your ear down to the ground. 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
11: That's such a lie. Of course, how can you not hear that?

absent space. I better cut this off. Don't wanna fuck it up. I only take up a little of the collapse in space. I better cut this off. Don't wanna fuck up the place.

0: an empire now. And when we act, we create our own
1: reality.
0: And while you are studying that reality, judiciously as you will act again, creating other new realities you can study too. And that's how things will sort out.
1: History's
0: actors.

just keep awake. And I won't react. I'll walk through Lawrence Town.

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0: I was gonna say.
1: Well, you know, you're a brilliant fellow.
0: Thank you, I am.
1: Drink up, Jim.
0: So, have you ever been out to L.A. lately?
1: No, not recently.
0: I went there. I had to rent a car and all.
1: Oh, really?
0: Yeah, and I got invited to Pia's house, Pia Sidora's house.
1: Really?
0: Yeah.
1: Was it nice?
0: Well, I didn't go.
1: Oh.
0: It would have been swell, though.
1: Shoot a guy.
0: It would have been elegant.
1: Elegant. Oh, wait. Look who's coming in now. Can you believe it?
0: I hear they dismantled Big Bear.
1: They did.

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0: Dad.
1: Oh, I thought you didn't like them.
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5: Later, it got dark. Then it was just a start. You were standing in the room. The light was soft in the afternoon.

I just wanna say hello. I was just taking a walk in this deepness we belong to. In Spain we call it soledad.